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8: I'm Lena Iraki with your Saskatoon weather. Tonight clear, wind becoming light this evening and a low of 0. Tomorrow a mix of sun and cloud and later becoming sunny, high 17. Tomorrow night, clear, low 8. Monday sunny, high 22.
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10: I'm Lena Iraki with your Saskatoon weather. Tonight clear, wind becoming light this evening and a low of zero. Tomorrow a mix of sun and cloud and later becoming sunny, high 17. Tomorrow night clear, low 8. Monday sunny, high 22.
11: 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We never stop playing Saskatoon's hottest

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11: I'm Lena Iraki with your Saskatoon weather. Tonight clear, wind becoming light this evening and a low of zero. Tomorrow, a mix of sun and cloud and later becoming sunny, high 17. Tomorrow night, clear, low 8. Monday, sunny, high 22.
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12: I'm Lena Iraqi with your Saskatoon weather. Tonight clear, wind becoming light this evening and a low of zero. Tomorrow a mix of sun and cloud and later becoming sunny, high 17. Tomorrow night, clear, low 8. Monday sunny, high 22.
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2: Hey there, it's Derek Chesney here at the Saskatoon Crime Stoppers. This week on Crime Stoppers Unmasked, we're asking for the public's help in identifying a suspect who assaulted and uttered threats of death towards a local cab operator. On July 21st, 2026, at 9:30 in the evening, a cab operator picked up a fare in the 1300 block of Central Avenue at a local bar. The fare was extremely intoxicated, and an argument ensued between him and the operator. The suspect then proceeded to viciously attack the operator, punching him in the head multiple times, hitting him in the neck with a bottle of alcohol, and grabbing him by the throat. In the midst of the attack, the suspect told the operator repeatedly that he was going to kill him. The cab operator, fearing for his life, was able to get out of the vehicle and flag down a passerby for help to call 911. Description of the suspect: male in his late 50s, early 60s, gray receding hair with a white mustache and sideburns. He was wearing a blue plaid shirt, blue jeans, and white runners. The suspect gave the name Steve when the cab was ordered. Watch for photos and video of the suspect on Facebook, Instagram, and our homepage. Do you have information about this crime or who is responsible? 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Tips are completely anonymous. We don't want your name, we just want your assistance. 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
2: Hey there, it's Derek Chesney here with the Saskatoon Crime Stoppers. This week on Crime Stoppers Unmasked, we're asking for the public's help in identifying a suspect who assaulted and uttered threats of death towards a local cab operator. On July 21st, 2026, at 9:30 in the evening, a cab operator picked up a fare in the 1300 block of Central Avenue at a local bar. The fare was extremely intoxicated, and an argument ensued between him and the operator. The suspect then proceeded to viciously attack the operator, punching him in the head multiple times, hitting him in the neck with a bottle of alcohol, and grabbing him by the throat. In the midst of the attack, the suspect told the operator repeatedly that he was going to kill him. The cab operator, fearing for his life, was able to get out of the vehicle and flag down a passerby for help to call 911. Description of the suspect: male in his late 50s, early 60s, gray receding hair with a white mustache and sideburns. He was wearing a blue plaid shirt, blue jeans, and white runners. The suspect gave the name Steve when the cab was ordered. Watch for photos and video of the suspect on Facebook, Instagram, and our homepage. Do you have information about this crime or who is responsible? 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Tips are completely anonymous. We don't want your name, we just want your assistance. Saskatoon Crime Stoppers. 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
4: I'm Lena Iraki with your Saskatoon weather. Tonight clear, wind becoming light this evening and a low of zero. Tomorrow a mix of sun and cloud and later becoming sunny, high 17. Tomorrow night, clear, low 8. Monday sunny, high 22.
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0: I'm Steve Chisholm, and here's what's kicking around Saskatoon. 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
18: I'm Lena Iraki with your Saskatoon weather. Tonight clear, wind becoming light this evening and a low of 0. Tomorrow a mix of sun and cloud and later becoming sunny, high 17. Tomorrow night, clear, low 8. Monday sunny, high 22.
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2: Hey there, it's Derek Chesney here at the Saskatoon Crime Stoppers. This week on Crime Stoppers Unmasked, we're asking for the public's help in identifying a suspect who assaulted and uttered threats of death towards a local cab operator. On July 21st, 2026, at 9:30 in the evening, a cab operator picked up a fare in the 1300 block of Central Avenue at a local bar. The fare was extremely intoxicated, and an argument ensued between him and the operator. The suspect then proceeded to viciously attack the operator, punching him in the head multiple times, hitting him in the neck with a bottle of alcohol, and grabbing him by the throat. In the midst of the attack, the suspect told the operator repeatedly that he was going to kill him. The cab operator, fearing for his life, was able to get out of the vehicle and flag down a passerby for help to call 911. Description of the suspect: male in his late 50s, early 60s, gray receding hair with a white mustache and sideburns. He was wearing a blue plaid shirt, blue jeans, and white runners. The suspect gave the name Steve when the cab was ordered. Watch for photos and video of the suspect on Facebook, Instagram, and our homepage. 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
1: It's Mr. 305 checking in for the remix. You know they had that 75 Street Brazil. Well, this year's gonna be called Gaiocho. Que hola, gata, que hola, omega. And this is how we gonna do it. Dale!

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1: Hey there, it's Derek Jessen here at the Saskatoon Crime Stoppers. This week on Crime Stoppers Unmasked, we're asking for the public's help in identifying a suspect who assaulted and uttered threats of death towards a local cab operator. On July 21st, 2026, at 9:30 in the evening, a cab operator picked up a fare in the 1300 block of Central Avenue at a local bar. The fare was extremely intoxicated, and an argument ensued between him and the operator. The suspect then proceeded to viciously attack the operator, punching him in the head multiple times, hitting him in the neck with a bottle of alcohol, and grabbing him by the throat. In the midst of the attack, the suspect told the operator repeatedly that he was going to kill him. The cab operator, fearing for his life, was able to get out of the vehicle and flag down a passerby for help to call 911. Description of the suspect: male in his late 50s, early 60s, gray receding hair with a white mustache and sideburns. He was wearing a blue plaid shirt, blue jeans and white runners. The suspect gave the name Steve when the cab was ordered. Watch for photos and video of the suspect on Facebook, Instagram, and our homepage. 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

0: I'm Steve Chisholm, and here's what's kicking around Saskatoon. 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
9: I'm Lena Iraki with your news for Sunday, October 4th. The Saskatoon Fire Department responded to a fire in the 300th block of Avenue Q South last night. The SFD received the report at about 6:45 p.m. When crews arrived, they could see a vacant house fully engulfed in flames. Crews have been able to get the fire under control, but has not been fully extinguished yet. No injuries have been reported and crews are still on the scene. October has been named Disability Employment Awareness Month by the Government of Saskatchewan in partnership with SARC. The goal of the month is to recognize the contributions of people with disabilities in the workforce and promote inclusive employment opportunities across the province. If it feels like there are more spiders around your home this fall, you're not imagining things. Dr. James Tansey, a provincial insect and invertebrate pest management specialist, says it's a natural part of the season, since spiders are looking for a warm place over the winter. Regular furnace maintenance, weather stripping on windows, and closing blinds or curtains during the night to retain heat are all ways to save money during those chilly Saskatchewan winter months. Sask Energy says using a programmable thermostat is also a good idea, as you can schedule changes to your home's temperature while you're sleeping or away. Prince Albert buses have some schedule changes. The rush hour and all-day buses operate hourly, starting from the downtown transfer station at 15 minutes past the hour. The East Flat and East Tail buses are operating hourly, starting from the downtown transfer station at 45 minutes past the hour. Then the Core Express bus is not in service. Over to sports. Week 18 of the CFL closed off with the BC Lions and Montreal Alouettes taking down their opponents in yesterday's games. BC took on the Toronto Argonauts and outscored them 24-17, whereas Montreal breezed past the Winnipeg Blue Bombers, adding a 37-10 win to their track record. The Riders, on the other hand, are off until October 12th when they head into the Alouettes domain. Kickoff time is 11 a.m. Meanwhile, in the PFC, where the Edmonton Wildcats have taken down their fellow Edmonton team, the Huskies, in a close 35-31 game, the Saskatoon Hilltops are back in action today when they welcome the Winnipeg Rifles at 1 o'clock. Over to the Canada West University Football Conference, Week 5 continued on a high note for the Saskatchewan Huskies when they took down the UBC Thunderbirds 34-24. The win helps the Huskies claim the title as first after previously being tied with the Thunderbirds. On the ice, where the WHL saw the Prince Albert Raiders adding a fifth loss to their growing pile after a 4-2 defeat by the Medicine Hat Tigers. The Saskatoon Blades, on the other hand, are off the ice until Friday when they welcome the Moose Jaw Warriors. Over in weather, today sunny, high 19. Tonight clear, wind becoming southeast at 20 kilometers an hour this evening and a low of 7. Tomorrow, sunny, wind south at 20 kilometers an hour, becoming northwest at 30 kilometers an hour in the afternoon, and a high of 22. Right now, it's 2 degrees in Saskatoon. I'm Lena Iraki, and that's your news.

0: I'm Steve Chisholm, and here's what's kicking around Saskatoon. 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
7: I'm Luna Iraqi with your Saskatoon weather. Today's sunny, high 19. Tonight clear, wind becoming southeast at 20 kilometers an hour this evening and a low of 7. Tomorrow, sunny, wind south at 20 kilometers an hour, becoming northwest at 30 kilometers an hour in the afternoon and a high of 22. Tuesday, sunny, high 20.
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3: Is your Saskatoon office sounding a little stiff today? Backs tighter than afternoon traffic?
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10: I'm Lena Iraki with your news for Sunday, October 4th. The Saskatoon Fire Department responded to a fire in the 300th block of Avenue Q South last night. The SFD received the report at about 6:45 p.m. When crews arrived, they could see a vacant house fully engulfed in flames. Crews have been able to get the fire under control, but has not been fully extinguished yet. No injuries have been reported and crews are still on the scene. October has been named Disability Employment Awareness Month by the Government of Saskatchewan in partnership with SARC. The goal of the month is to recognize the contributions of people with disabilities in the workforce and promote inclusive employment opportunities across the province. If it feels like there are more spiders around your home this fall, you're not imagining things. Dr. James Tansey, a provincial insect and invertebrate pest management specialist, says it's a natural part of the season, since spiders are looking for a warm place over the winter. Regular furnace maintenance, weather stripping on windows, and closing blinds or curtains during the night to retain heat are all ways to save money during those chilly Saskatchewan winter months. Sask Energy says using a programmable thermostat is also a good idea, as you can schedule changes to your home's temperature while you're sleeping or away. Prince Albert buses have some schedule changes. The rush hour and all-day buses operate hourly, starting from the downtown transfer station at 15 minutes past the hour. The East Flat and East Hill buses are operating hourly, starting from the downtown transfer station at 45 minutes past the hour. Then the Core Express bus is not in service. Over to sports. Week 18 of the CFL closed off with the BC Lions and Montreal Alouettes taking down their opponents in yesterday's games. BC took on the Toronto Argonauts and outscored them 24-17, whereas Montreal breezed past the Winnipeg Blue Bombers, adding a 37-10 win to their track record. The Riders, on the other hand, are off until October 12th when they head into the Alouettes domain. Kickoff time is 11 a.m. Meanwhile, in the PFC, where the Edmonton Wildcats have taken down their fellow Edmonton team, the Huskies, in a close 35-31 game, the Saskatoon Hilltops are back in action today when they welcome the Winnipeg Rifles at 1 o'clock. Over to the Canada West University Football Conference, Week 5 continued on a high note for the Saskatchewan Huskies when they took down the UBC Thunderbirds 34-24. The win helps the Huskies claim the title as first after previously being tied with the Thunderbirds. On the ice, where the WHL saw the Prince Albert Raiders adding a fifth loss to their growing pile after a 4-2 defeat by the Medicine Hat Tigers. The Saskatoon Blades, on the other hand, are off the ice until Friday when they welcome the Moose Jaw Warriors. Over in weather, today sunny, high 19. Tonight clear, wind becoming southeast at 20 kilometers an hour this evening and a low of 7. Tomorrow, sunny, wind south at 20 kilometers an hour, becoming northwest at 30 kilometers an hour in the afternoon, and a high of 22. Right now, it's 3 degrees in Saskatoon. I'm Lena Iraki, and that's your news.
0: 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Weather, traffic, and hits on Kick 98.

Tyler, Sean, the new Kick 98. This is Kendra and the day of the CIBC Run for the Cure. This morning, everybody gathering together over at Prairie Land. All the walkers, all the runners, everybody getting together and showing support for the cure. Everyone impacted by breast cancer. Big shout out to everyone involved in that once again here this year.

Teddy Swims on Saskatoon's hottest music, Kick 98. We've partnered up with Shark Club for some Monday Night Football gift card giveaways. So, which one of us do you think knows it all? Knows the score, at least. Is it Gregor, Kira, Croker, or myself? Each week, we're going to make our picks, who the winner will be, what the final score of Monday's NFL game is. And then you get to decide who you think is correct. Back the closest pick, you've got a chance to win a $100 Shark Club gift card plus an entry to win an NFL jersey. So keep an eye on our Kick socials to see those predictions and make your choice tomorrow.

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this time of year, not really thinking about kissing people with the amount of people under the weather right about now. 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
12: I'm Luna Iraqi with your Saskatoon weather. Today, sunny, high 19. Tonight, clear, wind becoming southeast at 20 kilometers an hour this evening and a low of 7. Tomorrow, sunny, wind south at 20 kilometers an hour, becoming northwest at 30 kilometers an hour in the afternoon and a high of 22. Tuesday, sunny, high 20.
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Saskatoon's hottest music, Kick 98. This is Kendra. It was so much fun a couple of weeks back ahead of the CCMAs, having Kelsey Kulik in the studio talking about music and, well, talking about her hometown, Hudson Bay. How good the Chinese food is there. If you haven't checked it out before, you find yourself there, definitely order something. Here she is now. It's Cut 'Em Loose on Kick 98.

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1: 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Our mission, empty it. And not to just one person. We're talking the whole city. Kick Cash could be coming to you. 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Here's the thing. We don't know when the briefcase is going to leave the station each day, or even where it's going. One day we might show up at your office. One day we might pull up next to you in a red light. You just never know. But when the Kick Cash briefcase comes out, you better have Kick 98 on. 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Okay, we'll calm down. Sorry, just a little excited about this. The Kick Cash briefcase is somewhere in Saskatoon today. And when it opens, somebody is about to have a very good day.
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Saskatoon's hottest music, Kick 98, Sunday morning with Kendra. Working out in the yard this time of year, there are so many ladybugs absolutely everywhere, which, don't get me wrong, I prefer them over wasps or mosquitoes, which are also out this time of year. The only thing is, when I come inside, I don't know how many times I've had to then run to the door and bring those ladybugs back outside after they found their way on my shirt, in my hair. Like I said, they are everywhere.

Maren Morris and 80s Mercedes on the new Kick 98. Looking forward to October 23rd and 24th on the calendar. We got two action-packed nights of PBR Canada Cup Series action out at Sastel Center. That's right. We're talking some incredible athletes, some of the rankest bulls in the sport. I know so many people who travel into town each year to check it out as well. 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You can find the link for that as well as more details over at kick98.com.

0: I'm Steve Chisholm, and here's what's kicking around Saskatoon. 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
1: Guys are like fully out, right? 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
8: I'm Luna Iraqi with your Saskatoon weather. Today sunny, high 19. Tonight clear, wind becoming southeast at 20 kilometers an hour this evening and a low of 7. Tomorrow sunny, wind south at 20 kilometers an hour, becoming northwest at 30 kilometers an hour in the afternoon and a high of 22. Tuesday sunny, high 20.
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Saskatoon's hottest music, Kick 98 with Kendra. Next weekend, looking at the calendar, Thanksgiving. Which I love spending time with the family. Love having that meal. Love being sent home with leftovers as well. But I'm at that age where every time I go to my parents' house, yeah, I might be sent home with leftovers, but I'm always being sent home with old school projects or furniture that my parents claim they just don't have room to store at their place anymore. So now it's my responsibility to take it home. But you know what? I prefer that to finding out one day, hey, where is this? Oh, they sold it at a garage sale.

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Saskatoon's hottest music, Kick 98 with Kendra. If you've ever dreamed of being your pet, you're not the only one. A recent survey found that more than half of pet owners are jealous of their four-legged friends. Because, let's be honest, right? You imagine living that life. You don't have to go to work. You don't have to pay rent. You can sleep whenever you want. I do wonder sometimes, though, if it would get a little annoying. Especially considering how humans will often talk to animals, right? You kind of get a different pitch. Everything becomes a question. Yeah, just thinking about how I talk to my cat, it would be a little weird if suddenly started getting comments like, oh, good stretch. Nice yawn.

Sabrina Carpenter, please, please, please, on the new Kick 98. Fall football continues. The Saskatoon Hilltops are hosting the Winnipeg Rifles over at SMF Field this afternoon. Heads up, kickoff is at 1 o'clock. So you have until then to head on over to kick98.com and get your prediction in. We've partnered up with OK Tire. We want to know what the score will be, who the winner will be. Whoever guesses correctly or is the closest will win a free oil change from OK Tire. So make sure you get your prediction in, and let's go Hilltops.

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1: Hey there, it's Derek Chesney here with the Saskatoon Crime Stoppers. This week on Crime Stoppers Unmasked, we're asking for the public's help in identifying a suspect who assaulted and uttered threats of death towards a local cab operator. On July 21st, 2026, at 9:30 in the evening, a cab operator picked up a fare in the 1300 block of Central Avenue at a local bar. The fare was extremely intoxicated, and an argument ensued between him and the operator. The suspect then proceeded to viciously attack the operator, punching him in the head multiple times, hitting him in the neck with a bottle of alcohol, and grabbing him by the throat. In the midst of the attack, the suspect told the operator repeatedly that he was going to kill him. The cab operator, fearing for his life, was able to get out of the vehicle and flag down a passerby for help to call 911. Description of the suspect: male in his late 50s, early 60s, gray receding hair with a white mustache and sideburns. He was wearing a blue plaid shirt, blue jeans, and white runners. The suspect gave the name Steve when the cab was ordered. Watch for photos and video of the suspect on Facebook, Instagram, and our homepage. Do you have information about this crime or who is responsible? 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Tips are completely anonymous. We don't want your name, we just want your assistance. 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
12: I'm Lena Iraki with your Saskatoon weather. Today, sunny, high 19. Tonight, clear, wind southeast at 20 kilometers an hour this evening and a low of 7. Tomorrow, sunny, wind northwest at 30 kilometers an hour in the afternoon and

50 and Boston on Saskatoon's hottest music, Kick 98 with Kendra. Nice days like this. You know the golf courses gonna be busy, especially considering all of those people trying to fit in as many rounds as they can before a lot of courses start closing up for the season this month. You know what? A couple of months' time, when the snow falls, a lot of golf courses around our province in use once again, just with the cross-country ski trails.

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0: 98. 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
17: Good afternoon. I'm Lena Iraki with your news for Sunday, October 4th. The city of Saskatoon has canceled the in-person counting of unsheltered people because of safety concerns. The point-in-time count was set to go forward on October 6th, but was canceled, with the city citing safety concerns regarding potential protest activity affecting people participating in the count. The city will use data points from previous point-in-time counts and will work with the Saskatoon Fire Department to estimate the number of people living in encampments instead. The Saskatoon Fire Department responded to a fire in the 300th block of Avenue Q South last night. The SFD received the report at about 6:45 p.m. Crews have been able to get the fire under control, but it has not been fully extinguished yet. No injuries have been reported, and crews are still on scene. SGI is using October to spotlight avoiding collisions with wildlife. Annually, there are more than 8,800 wildlife-related collisions in Saskatchewan, with an average of over 400 injuries and two fatalities from those collisions. SGI says drivers should watch for signs regarding wildlife and to be aware of their surroundings to help prevent collisions. Beginning on Monday, the intersection of 25th Street East and 6th Avenue will close for water main work as part of the downtown water main lining project. The closure will be in place from 7 a.m. to 5 p.m. and is expected to continue until October 19th. To follow that, the intersection of 25th Street East and 3rd Avenue will close for water main work beginning on Tuesday. The closure will be in place from 7 a.m. to 5 p.m. and is expected to continue until October 20th. Traffic bridge will be closed between Spadina Crescent and 11th Street starting today at 6 p.m. for bridge cleaning. The project is expected to take one night to complete, weather permitting and barring any unforeseen circumstances. Over in sports, the CFL is quiet until Friday when Week 19 starts. The Saskatchewan Roughriders return to action next Monday when they take a trip to visit the Montreal Alouettes at 11 a.m. Meanwhile, Week 8 of the PFC ends today with the Saskatoon Hilltops hosting the Winnipeg Rifles at 1 p.m. Over to hockey, where the WHL will see the Regina Pats play the Calgary Hitmen at 2 o'clock. Both the Saskatoon Blades and Prince Albert Raiders are off the ice until Friday, when the Blades host the Moose Jaw Warriors and the Raiders visit the Pats. Puck drop is 7 p.m. for both games. In the NHL rinks, there are three Canadian teams on the ice today. The Winnipeg Jets kicked things off at 11 a.m. today with the Detroit Red Wings. Starting at 6 o'clock today, the Calgary Flames will play the Seattle Kraken. And the last Canadian team playing tonight, the Vancouver Canucks, will face the Vegas Golden Knights at 7 o'clock. On the MLB bases, the divisional playoffs continue today with the Atlanta Braves and Los Angeles Dodgers at 2 p.m., the Chicago White Sox and Cleveland Guardians at 5 p.m., the San Diego Padres and Milwaukee Brewers at 6:30 p.m., and the last game tonight is the New York Yankees and Tampa Bay Rays at 8 o'clock. Over in weather, today sunny, high 19. Tonight clear, winds southeast at 20 kilometers an hour this evening and a low of 7. Tomorrow sunny, wind becoming northwest at 30 kilometers an hour in the afternoon and a high of 22. Right now it's 12 degrees in Saskatoon. I'm Lena Iraki, and that's your news.
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Naomi Sharon on Kick 98. This is Kendra joining you in the noon hour. Most years, I am up to my ears in zucchini. This year, couldn't grow any, but bumper crop of peppers, which is okay. Don't get me wrong, but now I'm trying to hand them out to people because I've got so many. Now, zucchini, usually you can give them away to somebody and you go, okay, yeah, you can bring me back maybe a few muffins, chocolate cake. Hot peppers, it's always the warning of, okay, this will not go in a dessert. This will require a lot of milk when you take a bite of a habanero.

Ariana Grande on Kick 98. This is Kendra. I love October. Halloween, of course, end of the month. And already the top costumes list have been released. And there is a lot of crossover between the top costumes and the top movies of the year. So maybe time to brush up on those if you want to be familiar with what the trick-or-treaters are going to be wearing when they knock on the door. Expect to see a lot of characters from K-pop Demon Hunters, a lot of Spider-Man running around, a lot of, well, toys to take over, Buzz Lightyear, Woody, Jesse from Toy Story 5, and apparently a lot of people expect to take inspiration from The Odyssey as well.

0: I'm Steve Chisholm, and here's what's kicking around Saskatoon. 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

Saskatoon's hottest music, Kick 98. 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The Red Clay Strays, they're going to be bringing their Grateful Tour to Sastel Center March 11th. 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
9: I'm Lena Iraki with your Saskatoon weather. Today sunny, high 19. Tonight clear, wind southeast at 20 kilometers an hour this evening and a low of 7. Tomorrow sunny, wind northwest at 30 kilometers an hour in the afternoon and a high of 22. Tuesday sunny, high 20.
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Saskatoon's hottest music, Kick 98. How's it going? This is Kendra. Each day I love heading on over to the Seeker Awards text line. 306-938-9800, seeing what people are up to, how things are looking around town. Where should we be heading next? We're bringing briefcase full of cash. That's right. Kick cash. We want you to win. Now, each day, we're changing it up. We need to know where to go, who's listening. So make sure you're listening tomorrow morning. Gregor, Kira, Croker, find out how to win.

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and Neo, Give Me Everything. 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Oh, well. 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Got us all on the dance floor, right? Kick 98 with Downtown.

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there's a serial kisser around town or recently at the store, but my favorite lip balm was completely sold out, and I was a little disappointed, right? Because we're getting to that time of year where I got to have my Aquaphor lip balm. You know, weather's cooling off. 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Right. It's Keith Urban on Kick 98, Somewhere in My Car.

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14: I'm Lena Iraqi with your Saskatoon weather. Today sunny, high 19. Tonight clear, wind southeast at 20 kilometers an hour this evening and a low of 7. Tomorrow sunny, wind northwest at 30 kilometers an hour in the afternoon and a high of 22. Tuesday sunny, high 20.
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Russell Dickerson, Worth Your Wild on the new Kick 98 with Kendra, treated to some really nice weather here the first weekend of October. Really nice forecast the next few days as well. Heading outside, making the most of it. Maybe heading out, getting a few more rounds in. As well as the city recently announced the end of their golf season for the three city golf courses. So Holiday Park, Silverwood, Wildwood, I know those last two. They're both scheduled to close October 18th, of course, weather dependent. But October should be a pretty nice month, at least according to most forecasts. They're saying it's a pretty mild one. That's quite all right. Fingers crossed, maybe even a year where you don't have to worry about trick-or-treating in ski pants.

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4: 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Backs tighter than afternoon traffic?
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New Megan Patrick with your daddy's smile on the new Kick 98. This is Kendra. I have a bit of a love-hate relationship at the best of times with social media algorithms. And I've really been sucked in through the algorithm to watching videos of people growing giant vegetables, specifically pumpkins and zucchinis. So much so that I was celebrating earlier this week when someone online grew a record-breaking 170-pound zucchini that set the North American record. Like, I mean, I was seriously cheering on Secretariat, which, yes, is the name of this giant zucchini. And if you know the one I'm talking about, well, I'm glad there's someone else on the fun side of the internet with me.

He may not be Beyonce, but Clayton, he's going to put on a really good show. Singing with the Stars is at TCU Place October 7th. So this Wednesday, it's your chance to catch local celebrities, including our very own Clayton Croker, paired up with an incredible singing star, an unforgettable night of duets, and some friendly competition as well. Chance to cheer on your favorite duo and cast your votes. 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
7: I'm Lena Iraki with your Saskatoon weather. Today, sunny, high 19. Tonight, clear, wind southeast at 20 kilometers an hour this evening and a low of 7. Tomorrow, sunny, wind northwest at 30 kilometers an hour in the afternoon and a high of 22. Tuesday, sunny, high 20.
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Bass Persuades on Kick 98. This is Kendra talking about good old reliable Halloween costumes. The one you purchased once, and now each October if an event pops up, you can bring it out again. I've done Rider Fan a few times. I've gone as a witch a few times. But what if you are looking to go with something new? Well, a list of the top Halloween costumes for 2026 recently came out, and there's a lot of overlap between the top costumes and the top movies of the year. So, October 31st, expect to see a lot of toys running about, inspired by Toy Story 5, Buzz Lightyear, Jesse, Woody, a whole lot of Spider-Man as well, and perhaps a few people in armor embracing, well, one of the top movies, The Odyssey.

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1: Saskatoon's hottest music, Kick 98 with Kendra joining you here Sunday afternoon. Reading recently that in the month of September, Saskatoon and Regina, both cities saw between 3 to 4 times the normal precipitation that they do in September. Yeah, that sounds about right. And that is really sounding right in the evenings once all the mosquitoes come out. But thankfully, it is that time of year where, well, the temperature is dropping, so we should be able to say goodbye to them sooner rather than later.

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Kearney, rear view on the new Kick 98. This is Kendra. I love the line in that song, got your hair ties in my ashtray. 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In the cup holders, glove box, between the seats, basically everywhere except where I need them at a specific time. It's Dustin Lynch and Jelly Roll Chevrolet.

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7: I'm Lena Iraqi with your Saskatoon weather. Today's sunny, high 19.

0: 14. Tonight clear, wind southeast at 20 kilometers an hour this evening and a low of 7. Tomorrow sunny, wind northwest at 30 kilometers an hour in the afternoon and a high of 22. Tuesday sunny, high 20.
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1: Boots off with John Party playing on Saskatoon's hottest music, Kick 98. This is Kendra. I am so thankful that over the past few years, the trend has become rocking socks with sandals, right? It's a good look with Birkenstocks, and it means rock sandals into the fall now. Give me a

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Pratt kissing you on the new Kick 98 with Kendra joining you here after 4 o'clock. October is here and really noticing now the shorter days, the longer nights, which maybe not such a bad thing after all. October, it's when some meteor showers are set to peak, and it's always easier, or at least nicer, to head outside this time of year and enjoy the night sky than, you know, in the winter months when it's a whole lot cooler. An ode to Swedish summer from Zara Larsson. It's Midnight Sun on Kick 98.

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Pumpkins After Dark, set to return over at Prairieland October 8th through the 31st. Great event for the family and brand new show here for 2026. They've got live pumpkin carving, a bunch of Roman characters, photo opportunities, and fall treats along the way. So make sure you keep listening to Kick 98 for your chance to win tickets.

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making our province look and sound so good. Saskatchewan girl Kelsey Kulick, cut them loose on Kick 98. This is Kendra. School picture days going on, going strong this time of year. Just waiting now for my nieces to give me the latest edition from this school year. And they can go on the fridge once again, which I'm so thankful. A couple of years ago, I got a new fridge, and this one is magnetic. Not the case for all new fridges. My brother's, for instance, the front, you can't stick anything on it. Only the side is magnetic. I mean, who's looking at the side of the fridge?

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2: I'm Lena Iraki with your Saskatoon weather. Tonight clear, wind southeast at 20 kilometers an hour this evening and a low of 7. Tomorrow sunny, wind northwest at 30 kilometers an hour in the afternoon and a high of 22. Tomorrow night, cloudy periods, low 7. Tuesday sunny, high 20.
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with Time Machine playing on the new Kick 98. In an interview not that long ago, he said, you know, he's inspired by Freddie Mercury, Elton John, a little bit of Meatloaf in there, and he's got his own rock opera that he's written set to be released later on this year. The theater nerd inside of me, so excited for that. It's Kick 98, and an artist coming to SAS Health Center April 10th. It's going to be a really good time. Riley Green, Think Is You Drunk.

0: 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Whether you're listening to us in the car, at work, just hanging out in the garage, hey, we want to pay you back. That's why we've got some cold, hard Kick cash to be won. And each day, we change things up. 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

Saskatoon's hottest music, Kick 98 with Kendra. As soon as this next song starts playing, I wonder how many people, part of their brain is going to be triggered and some choreography they once had memorized going to come flashing right back to them. Black Eyed Peas, I Got a Feeling. So many wedding dances and receptions putting on a show to this one.

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10: I'm Lena Iraki with your Saskatoon weather. Tonight clear, wind southeast at 20 kilometers an hour this evening and a low of 7. Tomorrow sunny, wind northwest at 30 kilometers an hour in the afternoon and a high of 22. Tomorrow night, cloudy periods, low 7. Tuesday sunny, high 20.
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Swims, Mr. Know-It-All playing on Kick 98. This is Kendra wrapping up my time with you here the first weekend of October in the books. Next weekend, Thanksgiving already. Wonder exactly how many pumpkin pies are going to be crushed between now and then.

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